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2: Here's Norfolk's three-day forecast from the MyFM Weather Center. Partly cloudy tonight with a chance of showers and risk of a thunderstorm this evening, down to a low of 17. Tomorrow, periods of rain, a high of 20, then a mix of sun and clouds on Tuesday and a high of 25.

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2: Here's Norfolk's three-day forecast from the MyFM Weather Center. Partly cloudy tonight with a chance of showers and risk of a thunderstorm this evening, down to a low of 17. Tomorrow, periods of rain, a high of 20. Then a mix of sun and clouds on Tuesday and a high of 25. I'm Emily Chatwood.

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4: Here's Norfolk's three-day forecast from the MyFM Weather Center. Partly cloudy tonight with a chance of showers and risk of a thunderstorm this evening, down to a low of 17. Tomorrow, periods of rain, a high of 20. Then a mix of sun and clouds on Tuesday and a high of 20.

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3: Here's Norfolk's three-day forecast from the MyFM Weather Center. Partly cloudy tonight with a chance of showers and risk of a thunderstorm this evening, down to a low of 17. Tomorrow, periods of rain, a high of 20, then a mix of sun and clouds on Tuesday and a high of

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1: Norfolk's three-day forecast from the MyFM Weather Center. Cloudy today with periods of rain beginning this morning, up to a high of 21, humidex near 26. Tomorrow, mix of sun and clouds, a high of 25, and a mix of sun and clouds on Wednesday, and a high of 22. I'm Emily

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1: They said they were just coming to watch. Well, the next thing you know, they're yelling,
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1: Like they've trained their whole life for it. 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Six Nations Bingo, where everyone's welcome and everyone thinks they're one number away from greatness.
3: Here's Norfolk's three-day forecast from the MyFM Weather Center. Cloudy today with periods of rain beginning this morning, up to a high of 21, humid next near 26. Tomorrow, a mix of sun and clouds, a high of 25, and a mix of sun and clouds on Wednesday, and a high of 22. I'm Emily

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3: Norfolk's three-day forecast from the MyFM Weather Center. Cloudy today with periods of rain beginning this morning, up to a high of 21, humidex near 26. Tomorrow, mix of sun and clouds, a high of 25, and a mix of sun and clouds on Wednesday, and a high of 22. I'm

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1: Here's Norfolk's three-day forecast from the MyFM Weather Center. Cloudy today with periods of rain beginning this morning, up to a high of 21, humidex near 26. Tomorrow, mix of sun and clouds, a high of 25, and a mix of sun and clouds on Wednesday and a high of 22. I'm Emily.

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1: Here's Norfolk's three-day forecast from the MyFM Weather Center. Cloudy today with periods of rain beginning this morning, up to a high of 21, humid next near 26. Tomorrow, mix of sun and clouds, a high of 25, and a mix of sun and clouds on Wednesday, and a high of 22. I'm Emily.

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4: Well, good morning. It is a Monday, June the 22nd. Welcome to summer. I'm York in for Chris with your wake-up call. Today is National Onion Ring Day. It's also National Chocolate Eclair Day, and for some reason, it's Take Your Cat to Work Day. Okay. TV host Carson Daly turns 53 today. Amy Brenneman, she turns 62. Tracy Pullen, she celebrates her 66th birthday today. Cyndi Lauper is 73. Meryl Streep, 77. And Todd Rundgren turns 78. Did you know he organized the very first interactive TV concert where viewers chose songs live? That was back in 1978. Coming up as the wake-up call continues, we'll take a look at some of the things you may want to talk about around the water cooler today. Happy Monday.
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0: 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Wake up. 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
2: Welcome back to the wake-up call for your Monday morning. Once again, it is a York in for Chris. Here's a few things you may want to talk about around the water cooler today. Jimmy Kimmel has announced he's taking a two-month summer break from his show, but has a collection of hosts filling in for him, including Rosie O'Donnell, Tiffany Haddish, Coleman Domingo, Ike Barinholtz, Anthony Anderson, and Jelly Roll. Anne Hathaway is pregnant again with baby number 3. Matthew McConaughey and Woody Harrelson are going to star in an Apple TV comedy series created by The Office producer. The first 2 episodes you can expect to air in September. Jim Carrey said to be in talks for How the Grinch Stole Christmas 2. Yes, on store shelves now, banana-flavored M&Ms. Gotta try those. Tim Cook says the price of Apple devices are going up due to a memory chip shortage. And if you ask Jay Leno, Joe Rogan is the new Johnny Carson. More of the wake-up call coming up. We'll take a look back on this date in history when we return.
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9: Norfolk's three-day forecast from the MyFM Weather Center. Cloudy today with periods of rain beginning this morning, up to a high of 21, humidex near 26. Tomorrow, mix of sun and clouds, a high of 25, and a mix of sun and clouds on Wednesday, and a high of 22.

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1: Good morning. Periods of rain ending late this morning, then cloudy. Here's what's happening in Norfolk County. Friday afternoon, a pickup truck crashed through the front window of Harvey's in Simcoe. Glass and debris sprayed everywhere across the front areas of the restaurant. Police and Norfolk paramedics attended the scene. At this time, no serious injuries have been reported. Harvey's and Swiss Chalet have since reopened. The Grand River Conservation Authority kicked off the summer by opening two of Canada's largest outdoor swimming pools this weekend. The pools at Brant Conservation Area in Brantford and Bing Island near Dunnville will now welcome swimmers through September the 7th. Visitors can also enjoy hiking, camping, paddling, and other outdoor activities throughout the conservation areas. The Campfire Concert Series is returning to Port Rowan for its third summer, bringing another lineup of well-known Canadian musicians to the waterfront venue at Sandpines. Organizer J.R. Diggs said the unique waterfront setting has become one of the biggest draws for concert goers.
2: The atmosphere is just so cool, so unique. I love it so much. And, and you got the Inner Bay and Long Point as a backdrop, and I always say that. But it really is. Like, to look out, you're like, oh, that's cool. That's what a place to see a show.
1: The 2026 series will feature Honeymoon Suite on July 4th, Tim Hicks on August 1st, and Kim Mitchell on September the 5th. And contract talks between Ford and Unifor begin today, with nearly 19,000 Canadian auto workers covered by the negotiations. Current agreements with Ford, Stellantis, and General Motors expire in September. Unifor says job security will be a key issue as the industry faces U.S. tariffs, trade uncertainty, and thousands of recent job losses. After 9 this morning, get the full local news rundown sent straight to your email. Sign up at norfolktoday.ca. In sports, the FIFA World Cup continues with Japan blanking Tunisia 4-0, Spain topping Saudi Arabia 4-0, Belgium and Iran playing to a scoreless draw, and Uruguay tying Cabo Verde 2-2. Egypt also earned its first ever World Cup victory, beating New Zealand 3-1. Canada returns to action Wednesday in Vancouver against Switzerland. In baseball, the Brantford Red Sox beat Welland 6-2 Friday night before falling 10-2 to London on Sunday. The Blue Jays defeated the Cubs 8-6 on Saturday, while Sunday's game was rained out. Toronto opens a series against Houston tonight at home. I'm Jeremy Hall with the news that keeps you connected to where you live. Norfolk's three-day weather next.
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1: Here's Norfolk's three-day forecast from the MyFM Weather Center. Periods of rain ending late this morning, then cloudy with a small chance of showers. The high will be 20. Clearing this evening with some fog patches developing overnight and a low of 10. Tomorrow, a mix of sun and cloud with a high of 24. And Wednesday, a mix of sun and cloud with a small chance of showers and a high of 22. Today's UV index is 7 or high. The UV report is brought to you by South Coast Awning, leading provider of shade in southwestern Ontario. 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
1: Good morning, I'm Jeremy Hall. Time for What's Good, Norfolk, where we catch up with local newsmakers and people doing interesting things in the community. It's almost Canada Day, and the Port Dover Lions Club is in high gear getting ready. From the Calathumpian Parade to the Kinsman Soapbox Derby, and of course the fireworks display, all of your favorites are back. Lion Alan Strang tells us there's a new addition this year for families to enjoy.
2: And new this year is a kids zone with a number of bouncy castles that we're bringing in. It's adjacent to where the concert for Pipe Down is on the soccer field, so it's kind of right beside. The parents can enjoy the concert, and the kids can go and have at it at a fully staffed kids zone.
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1: Here's Norfolk's three-day forecast from the MyFM Weather Center. Periods of rain ending late this morning, then cloudy with a small chance of showers. The high will be 20. Clearing this evening with some fog patches developing overnight and a low of 10. Tomorrow, a mix of sun and cloud with a high of 24. And Wednesday, a mix of sun and cloud with a small chance of showers and a high of 22. Today's UV index is 7 or high. 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

0: Jamie and Lorena. 98.9 MyFM. Here's what's happening in Norfolk.
1: Good morning, I'm Jeremy Hall. Here's what's coming up over the next 48 hours. It's everything you need to know. Looking for a fun way to stay active today? Sit and Fit gets underway at noon at the Waterford Legion. The low-impact exercise program is offered by the Alzheimer's Society every Monday and Thursday and welcomes participants looking to keep moving. Meanwhile, Langton's Roger DeMeester needs your vote. The longtime minor hockey volunteer is locked in a very tight race for Timbermart's local leader contest, and he's currently sitting in second place. You can find the voting link in today's 48 news story at norfolktoday.ca. And if you're following the Brantford Red Sox, they'll be on the road in Guelph and Barrie this week before returning home for games on Friday and Sunday. You can submit and read more events at norfolktoday.ca. Norfolk's three-day weather, coming up.
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1: Here's Norfolk's three-day forecast from the MyFM Weather Center. Periods of rain ending late this morning, then cloudy with a small chance of showers. The high will be 20. Clearing this evening with some fog patches developing overnight and a low of 10. Tomorrow, a mix of sun and cloud with a high of 24. And Wednesday, a mix of sun and cloud with a small chance of showers and a high of 22. Today's UV index is 7 or high. The UV report is brought to you by South Coast Awning, leading provider of shade in southwestern Ontario. I'm Jeremy Hall with Norfolk's Breaking and Local News.

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1: Good morning. Periods of rain ending late this morning, then cloudy. Here's what's happening in Norfolk County. The OPP is reminding drivers to stay alert at intersections following its Stop, Look, Live safety campaign. The message comes days after a fatal crash at Blue Line Road and Concession 6 in Woodhouse that claimed two lives. Police say taking a few extra seconds to stop, look, and proceed safely can save lives. Four local conservation authorities are taking the next step towards a major merge. The Grand River, Long Point Region, Catfish Creek, and Kettle Creek Conservation Authorities will combine in February of 2027 to form the Eastern Lake Erie Regional Conservation Authority. A transition committee is expected to begin meeting later this summer. Chances are, if you've been camping this season, you've likely seen or even been bitten by a tick, or your dog has, maybe even right in your own backyard or anywhere with long grass. Veterinarian Dr. Courtney Thomas told us the numbers are only increasing year to year, and with them, the risk of Lyme disease also goes up.
2: We're seeing a lot more ticks with global warming, climate change, right? That's the reality. And so they're definitely coming up. We're seeing a significant amount of them camping areas, Long Point, Turkey Point, the Pinery. So these are like really, inbred areas for these ticks.
1: She says year-round tick prevention for dogs is a good idea, and we can help reduce the risk of ticks in our own backyards by removing leaf litter, clearing brush and overgrown vegetation along fence lines, and keeping grass short. After 9 this morning, get the full local news rundown sent straight to your email. Sign up at norfolktoday.ca. In sports, the FIFA World Cup continues with Japan blanking Tunisia 4-0, Spain topping Saudi Arabia 4-0, Belgium and Iran playing to a scoreless draw, and Uruguay tying Cabo Verde 2-2. Egypt also earned its first ever World Cup victory, beating New Zealand 3-1. Canada returns to action Wednesday in Vancouver against Switzerland. In baseball, the Brantford Red Sox beat Welland 6-2 Friday night before falling 10-2 to London on Sunday. The Blue Jays defeated the Cubs 8-6 on Saturday, while Sunday's game was rained out. Toronto opens a series against Houston tonight at home. I'm Jeremy Hall with the news that keeps you connected to where you live. Norfolk's three-day weather next.
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1: My FM weather. Here's Norfolk's three-day forecast from the MyFM Weather Center. Periods of rain ending late this morning, then cloudy with a small chance of showers. The high will be 20. Clearing this evening with some fog patches developing overnight and a low of 10. Tomorrow, a mix of sun and cloud with a high of 24. And Wednesday, a mix of sun and cloud with a small chance of showers and a high of 22. Today's UV index is 7 or high. The UV report is brought to you by South Coast Awning, leading provider of shade in southwestern Ontario. I'm Jeremy Hall with Norfolk's Breaking and Local News.

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1: Good morning, I'm Jeremy Hall. Time for What's Good, Norfolk, where we catch up with local newsmakers and people doing interesting things in the community. The Port Dover Lions Club is gearing up for another full day of Canada Day festivities, continuing a tradition that has brought families together for generations. Alan Strang says the celebration continues to draw crowds because of its tradition and offers an affordable day of family fun.
2: There's been a Calathumpian parade of some description since Confederation in Port Dover. Even during COVID, we've figured out a way. It attracts people from far and wide. We get visitors from all over the greater Southern Ontario area. I mean, how can you go wrong with free everything?
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1: Here's Norfolk's three-day forecast from the MyFM Weather Center. Periods of rain ending late this morning, then cloudy with a small chance of showers. The high will be 20. Clearing this evening with some fog patches developing overnight and a low of 10. Tomorrow, a mix of sun and cloud with a high of 24. And Wednesday, a mix of sun and cloud with a small chance of showers and a high of 22. Today's UV index is 7 or high. The UV report is brought to you by South Coast Awning, leading provider of shade in southwestern Ontario. I'm Jeremy Hall with Norfolk's Breaking and Local News.

0: 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Here's what's happening in Norfolk.
1: Good morning, I'm Jeremy Hall. Here's what's coming up over the next 48 hours. It's everything you need to know. Looking for a fun way to stay active today? Sit and Fit gets underway at noon at the Waterford Legion. The low-impact exercise program is offered by the Alzheimer's Society every Monday and Thursday and welcomes participants looking to keep moving. Meanwhile, Langton's Roger DeMeester needs your vote. The longtime minor hockey volunteer is locked in a very tight race for Timbermart's local leader contest, and he's currently sitting in second place. You can find the voting link in today's 48 news story at norfolktoday.ca. And if you're following the Brantford Red Sox, they'll be on the road in Guelph and Barrie this week before returning home for games on Friday and Sunday. 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
1: weather. Here's Norfolk's three-day forecast from the MyFM Weather Center. Periods of rain ending late this morning, then cloudy with a small chance of showers. The high will be 20. Clearing this evening with some fog patches developing overnight and a low of 10. Tomorrow, a mix of sun and cloud with a high of 24. And Wednesday, a mix of sun and cloud with a small chance of showers and a high of 22. Today's UV index is 7 or high. The UV report is brought to you by South Coast Awning, leading provider of shade in southwestern Ontario. 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

0: Norfolk's 98.9 My FM. Good morning. It's Chris in for Jamie this week. Coming up this Friday, 5 to 6:30 p.m. Rain or shine, it's a barbecue at the Legion Branch 125 in Delhi with a delicious homemade burgers, fries, poutine, sausages, and more, running from 5 until 6:30 p.m. at the Delhi Legion Branch 125 this coming Friday, June the 26th. 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
0: All right, so our leadoff hitter today is actually a belated birthday from Friday. Happy birthday, Declan Mulville. Love from Mom, Dad, Russell, Indy, and Grandma. Hope you had a great birthday on Friday and a great weekend.
2: And this one also a belated birthday from Saturday, June 20th. Happy 10th birthday to our boy, Hudson Coates. We hope you had an awesome day with your teammates at your soccer festival. We look forward to celebrating this milestone birthday as you turn double digits. Lots of love and hugs from Mom, Dad, and your big bro, Carson.
0: We continue with the belated birthdays from yesterday. A massive happy 14th birthday to my awesome nephew, Riley Nixon. Wish you a fantastic day and a great year ahead. Lots of love from Uncle Zach, Uncle Jeremy, Aunt Mackenzie, Aunt Maddie, your parents Amanda and Josh, your sister Carly, and your Nana.
2: Also yesterday, June 21st, happy 40th anniversary to Deb and Rob Ferguson. 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
0: Birthdays today, it's Malcolm's birthday. 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
2: Also today, happy 36th birthday to our favorite daughter, Katrina. 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
0: We have a Queen's graduation. Congrats to Tegan Fisher on her graduation from Queen's. Enjoy your day. Well deserved from Peggy.
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1: Good morning. Periods of rain ending late this morning, then cloudy. Here's what's happening in Norfolk County. Friday afternoon, a pickup truck crashed through the front window of Harvey's in Simcoe. Glass and debris sprayed everywhere across the front areas of the restaurant. Police and Norfolk paramedics attended the scene. At this time, no serious injuries have been reported. Harvey's and Swiss Chalet have since reopened. The Grand River Conservation Authority kicked off the summer by opening two of Canada's largest outdoor swimming pools this weekend. The pools at Brant Conservation Area in Brantford and Bing Island near Dunnville will now welcome swimmers through September the 7th. Visitors can also enjoy hiking, camping, paddling, and other outdoor activities throughout the conservation areas. The Campfire Concert Series is returning to Port Rowan for its third summer, bringing another lineup of well-known Canadian musicians to the waterfront venue at Sandpines. Organizer J.R. Diggs said the unique waterfront setting has become one of the biggest draws for concert goers.
2: The atmosphere is just so cool, so unique. I love it so much. And, and you got the Inner Bay and Long Point as a backdrop, and I always say that. But it really is. Like, to look out, you're like, oh, that's cool. That's what a place to see a show.
1: The 2026 series will feature Honeymoon Suite on July 4th, Tim Hicks on August 1st, and Kim Mitchell on September the 5th. And contract talks between Ford and Unifor begin today, with nearly 19,000 Canadian auto workers covered by the negotiations. Current agreements with Ford, Stellantis, and General Motors expire in September. Unifor says job security will be a key issue as the industry faces U.S. tariffs, trade uncertainty, and thousands of recent job losses. After 9 this morning, get the full local news rundown sent straight to your email. Sign up at norfolktoday.ca. In sports, the FIFA World Cup continues with Japan blanking Tunisia 4-0, Spain topping Saudi Arabia 4-0, Belgium and Iran playing to a scoreless draw, and Uruguay tying Cabo Verde 2-2. Egypt also earned its first ever World Cup victory, beating New Zealand 3-1. Canada returns to action Wednesday in Vancouver against Switzerland. In baseball, the Brantford Red Sox beat Welland 6-2 Friday night before falling 10-2 to London on Sunday. The Blue Jays defeated the Cubs 8-6 on Saturday, while Sunday's game was rained out. Toronto opens a series against Houston tonight at home. I'm Jeremy Hall with the news that keeps you connected to where you live. Norfolk's three-day weather next.
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1: Here's Norfolk's three-day forecast from the MyFM Weather Center. Periods of rain ending late this morning, then cloudy with a small chance of showers. The high will be 20. Clearing this evening with some fog patches developing overnight and a low of 10. Tomorrow, a mix of sun and cloud with a high of 24. And Wednesday, a mix of sun and cloud with a small chance of showers and a high of 22. Today's UV index is 7 or high. The UV report is brought to you by South Coast Awning, leading provider of shade in southwestern Ontario. 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
1: Good morning, I'm Jeremy Hall. Time for What's Good, Norfolk, where we catch up with local newsmakers and people doing interesting things in the community. It's almost Canada Day, and the Port Dover Lions Club is in high gear getting ready. From the Calathumpian Parade to the Kinsman Soapbox Derby, and of course the fireworks display, all of your favorites are back. Lion Alan Strang tells us there's a new addition this year for families to enjoy.
2: And new this year is a kids zone with a number of bouncy castles that we're bringing in. It's adjacent to where the concert for Pipe Down is on the soccer field, so it's kind of right beside. 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
1: Here's Norfolk's three-day forecast from the MyFM Weather Center. Periods of rain ending late this morning, then cloudy with a small chance of showers. The high will be 20. Clearing this evening with some fog patches developing overnight and a low of 10. Tomorrow, a mix of sun and cloud with a high of 24. And Wednesday, a mix of sun and cloud with a small chance of showers and a high of 22. Today's UV index is 7 or high. The UV report is brought to you by South Coast Awning, leading provider of shade in southwestern Ontario. I'm Jeremy Hall with Norfolk's Breaking and Local News.

0: happening with Jamie and Lorena. 98.9 MyFM. Here's what's happening in Norfolk.
1: Good morning, I'm Jeremy Hall. Here's what's coming up over the next 48 hours. It's everything you need to know. Looking for a fun way to stay active today? Sit and Fit gets underway at noon at the Waterford Legion. The low-impact exercise program is offered by the Alzheimer's Society every Monday and Thursday and welcomes participants looking to keep moving. Meanwhile, Langton's Roger DeMeester needs your vote. The longtime minor hockey volunteer is locked in a very tight race for Timbermart's local leader contest, and he's currently sitting in second place. You can find the voting link in today's 48 news story at norfolktoday.ca. And if you're following the Brantford Red Sox, they'll be on the road in Guelph and Barrie this week before returning home for games on Friday and Sunday. 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
1: Here's Norfolk's three-day forecast from the MyFM Weather Center. Periods of rain ending late this morning, then cloudy with a small chance of showers. The high will be 20. Clearing this evening with some fog patches developing overnight and a low of 10. Tomorrow, a mix of sun and cloud with a high of 24. And Wednesday, a mix of sun and cloud with a small chance of showers and a high of 22. Today's UV index is 7 or high. The UV report is brought to you by South Coast Awning, leading provider of shade in southwestern Ontario. 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
1: Good morning. Periods of rain ending late this morning, then cloudy. Here's what's happening in Norfolk County. The OPP is reminding drivers to stay alert at intersections following its Stop, Look, Live safety campaign. The message comes days after a fatal crash at Blue Line Road and Concession 6 in Woodhouse that claimed two lives. Police say taking a few extra seconds to stop, look, and proceed safely can save lives. Four local conservation authorities are taking the next step towards a major merge. The Grand River, Long Point Region, Catfish Creek, and Kettle Creek Conservation Authorities will combine in February of 2027 to form the Eastern Lake Erie Regional Conservation Authority. A transition committee is expected to begin meeting later this summer. Chances are, if you've been camping this season, you've likely seen or even been bitten by a tick, or your dog has, maybe even right in your own backyard or anywhere with long grass. Veterinarian Dr. Courtney Thomas told us the numbers are only increasing year to year, and with them, the risk of Lyme disease also goes up.
2: We're seeing a lot more ticks with global warming, climate change, right? That's the reality. And so they're definitely coming up. We're seeing a significant amount of them camping areas, Long Point, Turkey Point, the Pinery. So these are like really, inbred areas for these ticks.
1: She says year-round tick prevention for dogs is a good idea, and we can help reduce the risk of ticks in our own backyards by removing leaf litter, clearing brush and overgrown vegetation along fence lines, and keeping grass short. After 9 this morning, get the full local news rundown sent straight to your email. Sign up at norfolktoday.ca. In sports, the FIFA World Cup continues with Japan blanking Tunisia 4-0, Spain topping Saudi Arabia 4-0, Belgium and Iran playing to a scoreless draw, and Uruguay tying Cabo Verde 2-2. Egypt also earned its first ever World Cup victory, beating New Zealand 3-1. Canada returns to action Wednesday in Vancouver against Switzerland. In baseball, the Brantford Red Sox beat Welland 6-2 Friday night before falling 10-2 to London on Sunday. The Blue Jays defeated the Cubs 8-6 on Saturday, while Sunday's game was rained out. Toronto opens a series against Houston tonight at home. I'm Jeremy Hall with the news that keeps you connected to where you live. Norfolk's three-day weather next.
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1: MyFM weather. Here's Norfolk's three-day forecast from the MyFM Weather Center. Periods of rain ending late this morning, then cloudy with a small chance of showers. The high will be 20. Clearing this evening with some fog patches developing overnight and a low of 10. Tomorrow, a mix of sun and cloud with a high of 24. And Wednesday, a mix of sun and cloud with a small chance of showers and a high of 22. Today's UV index is 7 or high. The UV report is brought to you by South Coast Awning, leading provider of shade in southwestern Ontario. 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
1: Good morning, I'm Jeremy Hall. Time for What's Good, Norfolk, where we catch up with local newsmakers and people doing interesting things in the community. The Port Dover Lions Club is gearing up for another full day of Canada Day festivities, continuing a tradition that has brought families together for generations. Alan Strang says the celebration continues to draw crowds because of its tradition and offers an affordable day of family fun.
2: There's been a Calathumpian parade of some description since Confederation in Port Dover. Even during COVID, we've figured out a way. It attracts people from far and wide. We get visitors from all over the greater Southern Ontario area. I mean, how can you go wrong with free everything?
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1: Here's Norfolk's three-day forecast from the MyFM Weather Center. Periods of rain ending late this morning, then cloudy with a small chance of showers. The high will be 20. Clearing this evening with some fog patches developing overnight and a low of 10. Tomorrow, a mix of sun and cloud with a high of 24. And Wednesday, a mix of sun and cloud with a small chance of showers and a high of 22. Today's UV index is 7 or high. The UV report is brought to you by South Coast Awning, leading provider of shade in southwestern Ontario. I'm Jeremy Hall with Norfolk's Breaking and Local News.

0: 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Here's what's happening in Norfolk.
1: Good morning, I'm Jeremy Hall. Here's what's coming up over the next 48 hours. It's everything you need to know. Looking for a fun way to stay active today? Sit and Fit gets underway at noon at the Waterford Legion. The low-impact exercise program is offered by the Alzheimer's Society every Monday and Thursday and welcomes participants looking to keep moving. Meanwhile, Langton's Roger DeMeester needs your vote. The longtime minor hockey volunteer is locked in a very tight race for Timbermart's local leader contest, and he's currently sitting in second place. You can find the voting link in today's 48 news story at norfolktoday.ca. And if you're following the Brantford Red Sox, they'll be on the road in Guelph and Barrie this week before returning home for games on Friday and Sunday. You can submit and read more events at norfolktoday.ca. Norfolk's three-day weather, coming up.
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1: Here's Norfolk's three-day forecast from the MyFM Weather Center. Periods of rain ending late this morning, then cloudy with a small chance of showers. The high will be 20. Clearing this evening with some fog patches developing overnight and a low of 10. Tomorrow, a mix of sun and cloud with a high of 24. And Wednesday, a mix of sun and cloud with a small chance of showers and a high of 22. Today's UV index is 7 or high. The UV report is brought to you by South Coast Awning, leading provider of shade in southwestern Ontario. I'm Jeremy Hall with Norfolk's Breaking and Local News.

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1: Here, folks, 98.9 My FM. It's My FM in the morning with Jamie and Lorena. 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

0: MyFM with Simple Plan and Perfect on your Monday morning. Adam Weeks with you. It's summertime as of yesterday, and we're going to treat it as such. Great music to come. Of course, we're playing the MyFM Name That Tune Summer Road Trip Vacation with $500 to put towards your vacation. You just have to keep track of the clips. $500 on the line. One more week, one more playlist with five songs to go. Now, something I wanted to mention. When you're watching TV shows, especially back in the golden age of sitcoms, there's a name that you saw on the credits at the beginning of each show that you probably noticed popping up on a number of different shows. And I'm talking about really good shows. It's James Burrows. If that name rings a bell, it's because you saw James Burrows on the screen at the beginning of so many of our favorite sitcoms. He's an 11-time Emmy-winning TV director. He developed iconic sitcoms, and he passed away this past Friday at the age of 85, peacefully surrounded by loved ones. Now, over five decades, he directed more than 50 sitcom pilots, including shows you might have heard of, like Friends, The Big Bang Theory, Frasier, Night Court, Two and a Half Men, Caroline in the City, Third Rock from the Sun, Wings, Taxi, all 278 episodes of Cheers, and the complete original run of Will and Grace. This guy, TV royalty. Jennifer Aniston posted a touching tribute saying that Burrows was like a father figure to her. Her Friends co-star Courtney Cox followed up with her own post saying everything was better when he was around. Certainly TV sitcoms were. James Burrows, an absolute legend of primetime TV. And looking back, you know, Cheers and Taxi really did change the way sitcoms were done. An absolute legend passed away at 85 years old. It's Adam Weeks here with you. We're starting a brand new week here, so let's get back into some music on MyFM at Work. It's Whitesnake up next. Here I go again, ready to get you pumped up on a Monday.
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The Catholic Women's League invites you to their annual community yard sale at St. Cecilia's Church in Port Dover. It's happening on the morning of Saturday, July 4th. They'll have lots of home treasures, crafts, antiques, books, and of course, muffins and coffee. 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
1: A spike in suspected drug-related deaths has prompted a public health warning in Haldimand, Norfolk. Officials warn the unregulated drug supply remains highly contaminated and encourage people to carry naloxone and seek emergency help during overdoses. We spoke to veterinarian Courtney Thomas, who says the numbers are only increasing year to year with ticks, and that means the risk of Lyme disease is also going up. And the Port Dover Lions Club is getting ready for another full day of Canada Day celebrations, continuing a tradition that has brought families together for generations. I'm Jeremy Hall. Everything that matters in Norfolk County, you'll hear it here. See it at norfolktoday.ca.
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3: Here's Norfolk's three-day forecast from the MyFM Weather Center. Periods of rain ending late this morning, then cloudy with a small chance of showers. The high will be 20. Clearing this evening with some fog patches developing overnight and a low of 10. Tomorrow, a mix of sun and cloud with a high of 24. And Wednesday, a mix of sun and cloud with a small chance of showers and a high of 22. I'm Jeremy Hall with Norfolk's Breaking and Local News.

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1: From the 1979 album Off the Wall, Michael Jackson and Don't Stop Till You Get Enough. That was the first of three albums produced by Quincy Jones for Michael Jackson. Off the Wall, followed by Thriller and Bad, before Michael went in a different direction as far as production went for the album Dangerous in the early 90s. And that's a great tune right there for a summer road trip. And as you probably know by now, we're playing the MyFM Family Vacation Name That Tune Summer Road Trip with five songs each week, one playlist, and $500 ready to go towards your family vacation. And last week's winner, who entered all five tunes and who performed them on our website, was Ashley Tricky. Congratulations, Ashley is getting $500 from MyFM towards her road trip. She entered each of the songs from last week, which were Cyndi Lauper, Girls Just Want to Have Fun, The Black Eyed Peas, I Got a Feeling, Van Morrison's Brown Eyed Girl. We also took it over to the APT with Rosé and Bruno Mars, and then A Little Crocodile Rock wrapped up the week. So Ashley's got $500 towards her vacation. If you'd like $500 towards your family road trip, well, get ready to gather your clips each day this week. Here is your Monday MyFM Family Vacation Name That Tune clip.
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1: More tunes coming right up, and of course we'll play that clip for you again for the MyFM Name That Tune Summer Road Trip. $500 on the line. And next hour, there have been problems with people taking ranch dressing on airplanes. We have a solution to this from the TSA.

0: Mariana's Trench on MyFM and beside you on your Monday morning. Adam Weeks beside you. I don't know if you've heard about this TSA crackdown on ranch dressing because World Cup fans were flocking to the USA and trying to take large bottles of ranch dressing onto the airplanes. And of course, there are strict liquid restrictions. People were chugging their ranch at the gates or having to throw it out. Kraft has created TSA-friendly ranch kits for visiting soccer fans. It's the TSI-compliant ranch kit. It's targeting the international soccer fans obsessed with the American condiment. It's a clear TSA-approved quart bag, multiple Kraft ranch packets, equivalent to a full bottle, and a ranch-themed luggage tag. People are discovering ranch for the first time as they visit the USA. And the TSA joined the trend posting One World, One Ranch on Instagram while reminding travelers that ranch does count as a liquid under carry-on rules. They have found the workaround. Multiple smaller packets in a TSA-approved quart bag. I had my hummus taken away from me once at the airport. I wouldn't call hummus a liquid. It's a little too thick for that. Ranch, I see it, but hummus? The funny thing is, I told my sister about them taking my hummus away at the airport. Turns out it had happened to her once as well. What are the chances? Two siblings, two different places, two different airports, two different containers of hummus, both confiscated. Just a warning, ranch or hummus. If the volume is too much, they'll take it away from you. Stick around. We're playing the MyFM family vacation. Name that tune. Getting your summer road trip started with MyFM. We've got that clip for you through the day. And we could be giving you $500 at the end of this week towards your family vacation.
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2: Here's Norfolk's three-day forecast from the MyFM Weather Center. Periods of rain ending late this morning, then cloudy with a small chance of showers. The high will be 20. Clearing this evening with some fog patches developing overnight and a low of 10. Tomorrow, a mix of sun and cloud with a high of 24. And Wednesday, a mix of sun and cloud with a small chance of showers and a high of 22. I'm Jeremy Hall with Norfolk's Breaking and Local News.

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5: Head over to the MyFM newsroom at 12 o'clock. Adam Weeks in for Laura Earle this afternoon. She's back in on Thursday, I believe. Wherever she is, I hope it's a summer road trip. And stay tuned because we'll get you that clip for your summer road trip. 1 week, one playlist, $500 on the line. 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
1: Mainly cloudy with a chance of showers. Good afternoon, I'm Jeremy Hall. Friday afternoon, a pickup truck crashed through the front window of Harvey's in Simcoe. Glass and debris sprayed everywhere across the front areas of the restaurant. Police and Norfolk paramedics attended the scene. At this time, no serious injuries have been reported. Harvey's and Swiss Chalet have since reopened. The Grand River Conservation Authority kicked off the summer by opening two of Canada's largest outdoor swimming pools this weekend. The pools at Brant Conservation Area in Brantford and Bing Island near Dunnville will now welcome swimmers through September the 7th. Visitors can also enjoy hiking, camping, paddling, and other outdoor activities throughout the conservation areas. The Campfire Concert Series is returning to Port Rowan for its third summer, bringing another lineup of well-known Canadian musicians to the waterfront venue at Sandpines. Organizer J.R. Diggs said the unique waterfront setting has become one of the biggest draws for concert goers.
2: The atmosphere is just so cool, so unique. I love it so much. And, and you got the Inner Bay and Long Point as a backdrop, and I always say that. But it really is. Like, to look out, you're like, oh, that's cool. That's what a place to see a show.
1: The 2026 series will feature Honeymoon Suite on July 4th, Tim Hicks on August 1st, and Kim Mitchell on September the 5th. And contract talks between Ford and Unifor begin today, with nearly 19,000 Canadian auto workers covered by the negotiations. Current agreements with Ford, Stellantis, and General Motors expire in September. Unifor says job security will be a key issue as the industry faces U.S. tariffs, trade uncertainty, and thousands of recent job losses. In sports, we start with baseball, and the Jays are back in Toronto to kick off a three-game series with the Astros tonight. Pitcher Shane Bieber is set to make his first start of the season. And in World Cup action today, Argentina plays Austria, France faces Iraq, Norway takes on Senegal, and Jordan tangles with Algeria. Canada returns to action Wednesday in Vancouver against Switzerland. The next time you're scrolling through your phone, visit norfolktoday.ca and see what Norfolk is talking about. 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
1: Here's Norfolk's 3-day forecast from the MyFM Weather Center. Mainly cloudy this afternoon with a small chance of showers and a high of 21. Clearing this evening with fog patches developing overnight and a low of 10. Tomorrow, a mix of sun and cloud with a high of 24. And Wednesday, sunny with a high of 25. I'm Jeremy Hall with Norfolk's Breaking and Local News.

0: Taylor Swift, The Fate of Ophelia on MyFM on your Monday afternoon. It's Adam Weeks in for Laura. Coming up, some Brian Adams, Leona Lewis, and more. Also getting that clip queued up for you for your MyFM Summer Vacation Name That Tune contest. So stick around. $500 on the line at the end of the week. Just collect all five clips. You know, I was supposed to have a new internet company installed at my place last week. They showed up early. I couldn't accommodate the time. And they haven't been back and I haven't heard from them. So I don't know if our relationship is over just before it started. Maybe I'll hear from them and change internet. Maybe I'll continue on the internet I have. I'm glad I didn't cancel it if they're not coming back around. But one man just discovered a Wi-Fi moocher, and he's trolling the neighbor through the printer. This guy's story is going around right now. You know, most people, when you discover someone stealing your Wi-Fi, you just change the password. But this guy decided to have a little fun first. It was his mother's home internet. He realized someone had connected a gaming console, televisions, phones, even a printer. So he disconnected the gaming console, and within seconds, he could hear the neighbor's child loudly complaining that the game had stopped working. Mystery solved. But instead of securing the network, he started repeatedly disconnecting and reconnecting devices. And after gaining access to their printer through a shared network, he sent a print job featuring a photo of the actor Morgan Freeman. Seems random, but the printer didn't stay online long enough for him to continue. He thought it was a good way to start, though. He says looking back, he regrets spending so much time tormenting the freeloaders and recommends just changing the password, securing the network. But it's not every day that you catch a Wi-Fi thief by listening for a kid yelling that their game has ended. So if you're hijacking someone's Wi-Fi and your printer starts printing pictures of Morgan Freeman, you know you've been caught. More tunes coming up here on MyFM.
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0: tragic and rude on my FM. He's going to marry that girl anyway. It's been a lot of years he's been trying to get permission. And more tunes coming up on your Monday afternoon. My FM at work. Looking back at the box office on the weekend, Toy Story 5 dominated the weekend, $160 million across North American theaters. That exceeded their projections. It surpassed Super Mario Galaxy Movie, which is the year's largest domestic opening so far. And Toy Story 5 is also now the second highest animated debut ever, just trailing The Incredibles 2 from 2018. It's a big year for blockbusters, lots of movies generating big box office takes. And if you're planning to hit the theater this coming weekend or any night this week, you've got a lot to choose from. It's a good problem to have.
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5: Here's Norfolk's three-day forecast from the MyFM Weather Center. Mainly cloudy this afternoon with a small chance of showers and a high of 21. Clearing this evening with fog patches developing overnight and a low of 10. Tomorrow, a mix of sun and cloud with a high of 24.

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1: A spike in suspected drug-related deaths has prompted a public health warning in Haldimand, Norfolk. Officials warn the unregulated drug supply remains highly contaminated and encourage people to carry naloxone and seek emergency help during overdoses. We spoke to veterinarian Courtney Thomas, who says the numbers are only increasing year to year with ticks, and that means the risk of Lyme disease is also going up. And the Port Dover Lions Club is getting ready for another full day of Canada Day celebrations, continuing a tradition that has brought families together for generations. I'm Jeremy Hall. Everything that matters in Norfolk County, you'll hear it here. 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
2: Here's Norfolk's three-day forecast from the

0: Music from Crowded House on MyFM at Work. That was Don't Dream It's Over. On a Monday afternoon into the summertime now. Sad news if you were enjoying the show Kevin. Aubrey Plaza, who put together this animated series Kevin about a cat, played by Jason Schwartzman. He's voiced by Jason Schwartzman. Whoopi Goldberg, John Waters, Amy Sedaris, and more voice actors on this show. I watched a couple episodes. It was very good. It's on Prime Video, but Aubrey Plaza has announced that it's been canceled. She says it's very disappointing, but she's hoping and holding out for a future revival. So if you haven't watched Kevin, maybe give it a shot. Maybe we can bring it back with some numbers. And if you have watched it and you were enjoying it, it's my sad duty to report that it has been canceled after one season. Kevin on Prime Video.
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0: We'll take a look at that clip, Gathering 5, for the Summer Road Trip playlist. By Friday afternoon, you should have 5 clips under your belt, ready to pop into the website and take your shot at $500 towards your family vacation.

0: Santana and Chad Kroeger on MyFM. Before that, some Bananarama with Cruel Summer here on the second day of summer 2026. Adam in for Laura today. We've got some MJ coming up. Back to the Thriller album with Billie Jean. That's right around the corner. And a look at what's going on, of course. One thing that's going on right now, a lot of people are starting to notice product placement. Do you notice products from the real world when you're watching a TV show or a movie? Suddenly there's a bottle of Pepsi or a MacBook sitting there. It kind of takes you out of it because it's kind of hard not to notice these logos. And a study shows that about half of us do notice, especially younger viewers, particularly observant. And I'm not sure if these product placements work on us or not. I've never gone out and bought a laptop and a Pepsi after a movie. But it's funny, some companies come up with fake brands for their movies, the TV shows, or even books. All throughout the Stephen King book universe, there's a cola called Nozzala. You won't see any Pepsi in the Stephen King books. It's always Nozzala. There are a few other products like that in his works as well. Does it take you out of the moment, or do you not even notice those product placements? Though I'm starting to feel thirsty, and maybe I could use a new computer. I don't know. We'll get back into the music in just a minute on MyFM. Keep listening for your clip of the day. 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

0: merge into a single regional organization. This includes the Grand River Conservation Authority and Long Point Region Conservation Authority. And contract talks between Ford and Unifor begin today, with nearly 19,000 Canadian auto workers covered by the negotiations. Unifor says job security will be a key issue. I'm Jeremy Hall. Everything that matters in Norfolk County, you'll hear it here. 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
0: Here's Norfolk's three-day forecast from the MyFM Weather Center. Mainly cloudy this afternoon with a small chance of showers and a high of 21. Clearing this evening with fog patches developing overnight and a low of 10. Tomorrow, a mix of sun and cloud with a high of 24. And Wednesday, sunny with a high of 25. I'm Jeremy Hall with Norfolk's Breaking and Local News.

0: 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You know, it pays to play along with MyFM. We had a winner from last week. We announced this morning for the family vacation, Name That Tune. I know you've been playing along, so continue playing along. We've got a new clip for the week, building the ultimate family vacation playlist and sending $500 someone's way each week towards that trip. Just collect the five songs, and on Friday, you enter on our website, and we'll draw a winner from all the correct entries, announcing the winner on Monday morning. And a big congratulations to last week's winner. Ashley Tricky played along. She got all the clips right. Girls Just Want to Have Fun was Monday. I Got a Feeling on Tuesday. Brown Eyed Girl on Wednesday. APT on Thursday. And Crocodile Rock on Friday. Ashley was pretty happy to win that $500.
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0: I'll be heading down east myself in August, so I know how excited Ashley is right now, and I know how exciting it can be to have an extra $500. It's a lot of gas to get out east, I gotta tell you. So a big congratulations to Ashley winning that. We've got another week to go, another five tunes, and here is today's clip. She sees her baby girl. I think a few people might recognize that one. Make sure to keep track of each day's clip. 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
0: 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We've got $500 for you. Adam Weeks in this afternoon for Laura. I'll be back in tomorrow at 10 a.m. on MyFM.

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0: My FM, you're at work and at home station. Good afternoon. This is Steve Gregory. Hope you had a great weekend. Welcome to the first week of summer. Did you treat your dad well yesterday for Father's Day? Sit him in front of the U.S. Open all day. Wyndham Clark, the big winner. Top Canadian Corey Connors finishing tied for 23rd. So the next major will be the Open Championship, July 16th to the 19th. Before that, we get Serena Williams at Wimbledon. She will compete in the singles tournament as a wild card. Her first singles action since the 2022 U.S. Open. Wimbledon begins next Monday. And before all that, we've got Canada's next game in the World Cup Wednesday afternoon against Switzerland. Got the win probability at 39% for the Swiss, 30% for Canada, and a 31% chance of a draw. Now, if we win or draw against the Swiss, we'll win Group B and lock in a home crowd advantage for the round of 32.
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Where Stars Still Shine is Simcoe Little Theater's 80th anniversary show. 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The show runs June 26th, 27th, and 28th. 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
1: A spike in suspected drug-related deaths has prompted a public health warning in Haldimand, Norfolk. Officials warn the unregulated drug supply remains highly contaminated and encourage people to carry naloxone and seek emergency help during overdoses. We spoke to veterinarian Courtney Thomas, who says the numbers are only increasing year to year with ticks, and that means the risk of Lyme disease is also going up. And the Port Dover Lions Club is getting ready for another full day of Canada Day celebrations, continuing a tradition that has brought families together for generations. I'm Jeremy Hall. Everything that matters in Norfolk County, you'll hear it here. See it at norfolktoday.ca.
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1: Here's Norfolk's three-day forecast from the MyFM Weather Center. Mainly cloudy this afternoon with a small chance of showers and a high of 21.

0: 5:10 in the afternoon. This is Steve Gregory. Our inflation numbers came out this morning. Not pretty. Inflation rose to 3.2% in May. Price of gas compared to last year up 33.2%. And forget about eating. Fresh fruit rose 5.3%. Fresh vegetables up 9%. And tomatoes, forget about tomatoes, up 45.2% from last year. So the overall rate of inflation just for food, 4.3% more than a year ago. Cha-ching.
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1: Fog patches developing overnight with a low of 10. Right now it's 21 degrees. Good afternoon. I'm Ian McCallum. The OPP are reminding drivers to stay alert at intersections following its Stop, Look, Live safety campaign. The message comes days after a fatal crash at Blue Line Road and Concession 6 in Woodhouse that claimed two lives. Police say taking a few extra seconds to stop, look, and proceed safely can save lives. Four local conservation authorities are taking the next step toward a major consolidation. The Grand River, Long Point Region, Catfish Creek, and Kettle Creek Conservation Authorities will combine in February of next year to form the Eastern Lake Erie Regional Conservation Authority. A transition committee is expected to begin meeting later this summer. The Port Dover Lions Club is gearing up for another full day of Canada Day festivities, continuing a tradition that has brought families together for generations. Alan Strang says the celebration continues to draw crowds because of its tradition and offering an affordable day of family fun.
2: There's been a Calathumpian parade of some description since Confederation in Port Dover. Even during COVID, we've figured out a way. It attracts people from far and wide. We get visitors from all over the greater Southern Ontario area. I mean, how can you go wrong with free everything?
1: More information and the complete schedule of events can be found on the Port Dover Lions website and social media pages. And Canada and Australia have finalized an agreement allowing Ottawa to purchase key components for a new Arctic over-the-horizon radar system from BAE Systems Australia. Construction begins July 1st, with full operation expected by 2043. In sports, the Ottawa Senators have traded their captain, Brady Tkachuk, to the Florida Panthers in exchange for two first-round draft picks this year, another in 2029, and a second-round pick in 2030. At the World Cup this afternoon, Argentina takes on Austria, France faces Iraq. And the Jays open a three-game home set tonight against the Astros. Dylan Cease gets the start. The next time you're scrolling through your phone, visit norfolktoday.ca and see what Norfolk is talking about. Your MyFM three-day weather is next.
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1: Here's Norfolk's three-day forecast from the MyFM Weather Center. Fog patches are going to develop overnight with a low of 10, and then a sunny start to the day tomorrow, becoming a mix of sun and cloud later in the morning at a high of 24. And plenty of sun in the forecast for Wednesday with a high of 25. Right now it's 21 degrees. I'm Ian McCallum with Norfolk's breaking and local news.

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It's 1988 all over again. 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

0: FM. This is Steve Gregory on your Monday. No big surprise on the weekend. Toy Story 5 wins the box office by a mile. Second biggest opening weekend of the year behind Super Mario Galaxy. A record opening weekend for the franchise. Toy Story 5 grossed $160 million in North America and more than $150 million worldwide. So ticket sales more than $300 million for Toy Story 5. Rest of the top five well behind. Disclosure Day came in second, followed by Obsession, Backrooms, and Scary Movie at number five.
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0: MyFM, this is Steve Gregory. Here we go. We're into week four of the MyFM Family Vacation Name That Tune. This morning we learned that last week's winner was Ashley Tricky. Got herself $500 towards her family vacation by naming last week's songs. Girls Just Want to Have Fun, I Got a Feeling, Brown Eyed Girl, APD, and Crocodile Rock. Now we begin with five new ones this week. Figure out the songs, write them down. 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If you missed today's clip, here it is. Let's get that list started.
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10: Here's Norfolk's three-day forecast from the MyFM Weather Center. There's a 30% chance of showers this evening, then clearing with fog patches developing overnight and a low of 9. A sunny start to the day tomorrow, becoming a mix of sun and cloud late in the morning, windy with a high of 25, and sunny on Wednesday, again a high of 25. I'm Ian McCallum with Norfolk.

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1: 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This is Steve Gregory. 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

0: 5 o'clock. Here's what's happening in Norfolk.
1: There's a slight chance of showers early this evening with a low of 9. Right now it's 19 degrees. Good afternoon. I'm Ian McCallum. Grand Erie Public Health is warning residents after 4 suspected drug-related deaths were reported across the region between June 9th and the 15th. 2 deaths occurred in Haldimand, Norfolk. Officials say most involved opioids, and they're urging people not to use alone, carry naloxone, and call 911 immediately during a suspected overdose. The Grand River Conservation Authority kicked off the summer by opening 2 of Canada's largest outdoor swimming pools this past weekend. The pools at Brant Conservation Area in Brantford and Bing Island near Dunnville will now welcome swimmers through September 7th. Visitors can also enjoy hiking, camping, paddling, and other outdoor activities throughout the conservation areas. It's already proving to be a very challenging year for ticks. The nasty little arthropods were out early across the province this season, and not just at campgrounds and other wooded areas, as we hear from veterinarian Dr. Courtney Thomas.
2: As long as you're in long grass, ticks are around. They just are. That includes our backyards. It really does. So not as in high proportions as those camping areas, but definitely out there.
1: She recommends year-round tick prevention for dogs, and we can help reduce the risk of ticks in our backyards by removing leaf litter, clearing brush, and keeping grass short. In sports at the World Cup this afternoon, Lionel Messi scored both goals in Argentina's 2-0 win over Austria. The Jays open a 3-game home series tonight against the Astros. Dylan Cease gets the start. And in the WNBA tonight, the Toronto Tempo are in Atlanta to play the Dream. The next time you're scrolling through your phone, visit norfolktoday.ca and see what Norfolk is talking about. 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
4: Canada's main stock index was up nearly 150 points today, while U.S. markets were mixed, with the Dow higher but the S&P 500 and NASDAQ lower as investors weighed easing tensions in U.S.-Iran talks, lower oil prices, stronger than expected Canadian inflation data, and continued weakness in large technology stocks. The S&P TSX Composite Index was up 145 points to 35,002. In New York, the Dow Jones Industrial Average was up 148 points to 51,713. The S&P 500 Index was down 28 points to 7,473, while the NASDAQ Composite fell 351 points to close at 26,167. The Canadian dollar traded for 70.60 cents U.S. compared with 70.65 cents on Friday. The crude oil contract was down $1.77 U.S. at $74.08 per barrel, while the price of gold was up $36.30 U.S. to close at $4,209.60 an ounce. 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
1: Here's Norfolk's three-day forecast from the MyFM Weather Center. There's a 30% chance of showers early this evening, then clearing, fog patches developing overnight, and a low of 9. A sunny start to the day tomorrow, becoming a mix of sun and cloud late in the morning, windy with a high of 25, and sunny on Wednesday, again a high of 25. Right now it's 19 degrees. I'm Ian McCallum with Norfolk's Breaking and Local News.

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0: FM in the afternoon. This is Steve Gregory. How's your dating life going? According to a new survey, the one thing that can shoot down your date is a messy car. 73% of people think how a person cares for their car reflects how they care for themselves. And 67% read a messy car as a sign of a messy personal life. Top things to turn off a date: trash on the floor, lingering bad odors, and leftover food or drinks. In fact, one in four singles said they've cut a date short because of a messy car. You don't want to be shot down before your date even starts. Better start cleaning.
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0: 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This is Steve Gregory on your Monday. Well, for Father's Day, did he tell you any dad jokes yesterday? Dad jokes? Actually good for your brain. Experts say they can alter your internal body chemistry, lower stress, and potentially provide real health benefits. Because dad jokes are predictable, they create opportunities for shared humor across generations. So it's a benefit for the entire family unit. Next time he tells you a dad joke, don't roll your eyes. Might actually be making you healthier.
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4: Here's Norfolk's three-day forecast from the MyFM Weather Center. There's a 30% chance of showers this evening, then clearing with fog patches developing overnight and a low of 9. A sunny start to the day tomorrow, becoming a mix of sun and cloud late in the morning, windy with a high of 25, and sunny on Wednesday, again a high of 25. I'm Ian McCallum with Norfolk's Breaking and Local News.

0: FM. This is Steve Gregory. Now that we're in the first week of summer, perfect time to go out for a walk. And experts say it's not how far you walk. You should be picking up the pace. How fast you walk a mile in each decade of life says a lot about overall health, including how long you'll live. Say faster walkers are more likely to live longer regardless of weight. For healthy adults, should be hitting a brisk pace that slightly elevates your breathing while still allowing conversation. And walking faster means more steps, which creates even more health benefits. Not only that, it'll save you some time.
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0: Thanks for listening. That's it for me. That Monday seemed to fly by, didn't it? Emily will take care of the rest of it next.

0: It's 6 o'clock. Here's what's happening in Norfolk.
1: There's a slight chance of showers early this evening with an overnight low of 9. Right now it's 19 degrees. Good evening. I'm Ian McCallum. The OPP are reminding drivers to stay alert at intersections following its Stop, Look, Live safety campaign. The message comes days after a fatal crash at Blue Line Road and Concession 6 in Woodhouse that claimed 2 lives. Police say taking a few extra seconds to stop, look, and proceed safely can save lives. 4 local conservation authorities are taking the next step toward a major consolidation. The Grand River, Long Point Region, Catfish Creek, and Kettle Creek Conservation Authorities will combine in February of next year to form the Eastern Lake Erie Regional Conservation Authority. A transition committee is expected to begin meeting later this summer. The Port Dover Lions Club is gearing up for another full day of Canada Day festivities, continuing a tradition that has brought families together for generations. Alan Strang says the celebration continues to draw crowds because of its tradition and offering an affordable day of family fun.
2: There's been a Calathumpian parade of some description since Confederation in Port Dover. Even during COVID, we've figured out a way. It attracts people from far and wide. We get visitors from all over the greater Southern Ontario area. I mean, how can you go wrong with free everything?
1: More information and the complete schedule of events can be found on the Port Dover Lions website and social media pages. And Canada and Australia have finalized an agreement allowing Ottawa to purchase key components for a new Arctic over-the-horizon radar system from BAE Systems Australia. Construction begins July 1st, with full operation expected by 2043. In sports, at the World Cup this afternoon, Lionel Messi scored both goals in Argentina's 2-0 win over Austria. The Jays open a 3-game home set tonight against the Astros. Dylan Cease starts for Toronto. And in the WNBA tonight, the Toronto Tempo play the Dream in Atlanta. The next time you're scrolling through your phone, visit norfolktoday.ca and see what Norfolk is talking about. 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

from the MyFM Weather Center. There's a 30% chance of showers early this evening, then clearing with fog patches developing overnight and a low of 9. A sunny start to the day tomorrow, becoming a mix of sun and cloud near noon, windy with a high of 25. And sunny on Wednesday, again a high of 25. Right now it's 19 degrees. I'm Ian McCallum with Norfolk's Breaking and Local News.

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10: Here's Norfolk's three-day forecast from the MyFM Weather Center. There's a 30% chance of showers this evening, then clearing with fog patches developing overnight and a low of 9. A sunny start to the day tomorrow, becoming a mix of sun and cloud late in the morning, windy with a high of 25, and sunny on Wednesday, again a high of 25. I'm Ian McCallum with Norfolk's Breaking and Local News.

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6: Here's Norfolk's three-day forecast from the MyFM Weather Center. There's a 30% chance of showers this evening, then clearing with fog patches developing overnight and a low of 9. A sunny start to the day tomorrow, becoming a mix of sun and cloud late in the morning, windy with a high of 25, and sunny on Wednesday, again a high of 25. I'm Ian McCallum with Norfolk's Breaking and Local News.

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